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Available duty crew, cold response into Stonington to 114 Brookside Lane for a lift assist, no injury at this time, apartment 9. That's 114 Brookside Lane, apartment 9 for a lift assist, no injury at this time. Timeout 2011.

0: transporting one BLS to the LNM.
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3: Four.

0: on dispatch, 10 to the Charlestown ambulance. You'll be responding to 197 A as in Alpha, Old Coach Road, for a 56-year-old female fell off the toilet, unable to speak, complaining of weakness on the left side. Again, that's Charlestown dispatch, 10 to the Charlestown ambulance. Responding to 197 A as in Alpha, Old Coach Road, for a 56-year-old female fell off the toilet, unable to speak. 2054.
1: Headquarters copy.

I'm dispatched attention to Charleston Ambulance for a second full crew. Needed to respond mutually to the town of South Kingstown, 780 Gravelly Hill Road, for a 58-year-old male with a head and hand injury. Is inebriated, police are on scene. Again, that's a second full crew needed, mutual aid in the South Kingstown, 780 Gravelly Hill Road, for a 58-year-old male with a hand and head injury. 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

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Transporting BLS, patient is ready. That's a transfer out of the Wesley Hospital to South County Hospital, BLS, patient is ready. Timeout 2101.

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Need to respond mutual aid to the town of South Kingstown, 780 Gravelly Hill Road, for a 58-year-old male with a head and hand injury. 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Again, that's a second full crew still needed. Second tone to 780 Gravelly Hill Road in South Kingstown for a 58-year-old male with a hand and head injury. 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

0: Exeter Fire from South Kingstown, Chief 6. Exeter Fire, I'm on scene with a car off the road, no injuries. Looks like it's opposite 62 South County Trail, just south of the Veterans Cemetery. There's no injuries, but they're going to need a police officer here to stand by and a tow truck.
1: Received, state police is already en route to that.
2: Yes, sir, okay.
0: Received, we'll stand by till state police get here.
1: In the mine, 2107.
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Thank you, Rescue 2. Rescue 2, respond to URI going to Aldrich Hall, 22 Butterfield Road. It's going to be B301B. It's going to be for 19-year-old female, difficulty swallowing, complaining of neck pain. That's repeating Rescue 2. Rescue 2, respond mutual aid, going to URI campus, going to the Aldrich Hall, 22 Butterfield Road. It's going to be apartment B301B. It's going to be for 19-year-old female, unable to swallow. She has a swollen neck. Time is 21:13.

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0: Houston. Your EMS is on scene. We'll be in service.
1: Okay.
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0: No airway compromised.
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There shouldn't be anybody on scene.

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1: You 2, you're clear, Rhode Island. 22, 28.

available due to crew responding to 47 Fisherman's Ave for an elderly female unable to emulate. That's 47 Fisherman's Ave for an elderly female unable to emulate. Timeout 2243.

Southbound dispatch, attention, the Charlestown ambulance. You'll be responding 16 Acorn Valley Way. 25-year-old male, seizure, fell downstairs, hit head. Again, Charlestown dispatch, attention, the Charlestown ambulance. You'll be responding to 16 Acorn Valley Way. 25-year-old male, seizure, fell downstairs and hit his head.

0: 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Be responding. She's last for about 12 minutes out.
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That's 28 Coastwind Drive for an 86-year-old female with a fall lift assist.

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1: Received.

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A possible CO issue. Unknown alarm sounding. 0223 WPTR 06.

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Wellington Fire, North Wellington EMS. Checking on a Wesley medic. Motor vehicle accident. I-95 southbound, just south of the 93 southbound on Earth.

Available EMS crew, a medic intercept into North Stonington, I-95 southbound between exits 93 and 92. A motor vehicle accident. That's I-95 southbound between 93 and 92. A medic requested into North Stonington, a motor vehicle accident. 0619, BPYU 549.

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1: Attendant 617 is responding.
0: Pursuit.
2: Westerly from engine 611. Any unit not on scene stage on Heaton Orchard Road?
0: Roger, on the orders of 611, units to stage on Heaton Orchard, 0709.
1: Tango 615 has a message. 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

0: 9 successfully. 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
0: Roger, on the order, the car 605 units out on scene to proceed with traffic. 711.

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1: That's affirmative. Reset the system.
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2: 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Nothing showing from the outside. 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
0: Come on.
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0: Foster?
1: Foster, loud and clear.
0: Go, Foster.
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0: Lincoln?
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0: All departments answering loud and clear, with the exception of Scituate and under control clear 0812.

0: 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I'm clear. Reaching Newport coming in Middletown.
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0: Receive Warren, and at this time, all town says loud and clear, all area hospitals showing open and accepting. East Bay Control, ACC 453 is clear to your city. 822, have a great day.

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1: Good morning, this is Southern Control, the exit of the fire alarm testing with the South Region on the Intercity. Come in, Block Island.
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0: 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This is Southern Control, clearing into the city at 8:32 hours. September 29, 2026.

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1: 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That'll be Rescue 4 that come back from Marriott.

Available EMS crew pulled into Stonington, 10 Meadow Road, 91-year-old male, UTI. Pulled into Stonington, 10 Meadow Road, 0842.

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0: 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Village Gate Drive.
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0: 1, thank you. 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
1: Ladder 151.
0: Maintenance is reporting activation due to some type of smoke in the duct unit. They haven't found anything currently, but we are going to take a look. They're going to be reactivating the fire alarm to evacuate the building.
1: Message received, 9:30. Ladder 151, are you still going to be all set with units on scene? We did just cancel Mash and Tuck it due to the update from the alarm company.
0: We should be okay for now. We're headed in. We'll just let you know if we need something else. Thank you.
1: Message received.

0: 151 QV. Another flight of fire wants to respond. Palm Blue, the system here.
1: I'm en route to the school about 10 minutes.
2: Roger.

0: 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Under control for North Greece. Wait for the fire marshal, sir. The top of the system.
1: Under control, holding for the fire marshal 938.

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1: Car 10, go ahead with your message.
0: There you go. Engine 4 is going to be on the air. 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

And I sent one rescue one to 1717 South Pier Road. 73-year-old female. Feeling faint. 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Time of dispatch 952.

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0: Scott Butler. I'm on the air with a special announcement. L&M Hospital now on field triage east of the river. Rather repeating, that's L&M Hospital now on field triage east of the river. And I'll say concluded.
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0: I'm just doing rescue 2 both staff.
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Engine 3. 45, 45. And I have a 40-year-old male falling off a ladder, approximately 8 feet. Probably difficulty breathing, not on other injuries. Rescue Engine 3. 1 Daytona Ave, or correction, 45, 45 Daytona Ave. For an 80-year-old, correction, 40-year-old male falling off a ladder, approximately 8 feet, reporting difficulty breathing, unknown on any other injuries. 10 out of 10, 14.

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0: Chief 2. I just received a call from Job Corps. They stated the alarms are going off in a welding building. No apparent reason that he gave.
1: B, Bravo.
0: Listed here, building B as in Bravo, vocational building.

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0: Chief 2. When you're clear, I'm getting a low battery at Zinnia.
1: Message received. We'll check that out next.

received a clear on 546, Chief 2.

Engine 1, stand by for wires down. Engine 1, there are wires down at 970 Ocean Road, Narragansett. It's in front of the south entrance. There's two power lines down.

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1: That's a negative.
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2: Which truck's going to be taking that up?
1: Rescue One is preparing the transport.
2: Thank you. Can you give them your third person if they want it, please?
1: Proceed.
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1: 10-4 Chief, I was just going to advise you, I received the tilt intrusion.

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1: We're going to be doing an interfacility transport from South County to Kent. We're going to be leaving in about 5 minutes.
0: 10-4, 11-16.

0: Harris, we'll ask you to the North Springfield Fire Control. What's the city?
1: North Springfield's on.
0: Smithfield, you got a motor vehicle crash. 102 at your main street, right in front of Gators. Not sure if you got a message on that yet or not.
1: Okay,
0: let's go. We're in transport. I'm not able to stop.
1: Smithfield, copy. Thank you.

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0: D, QC Quam Bog, R1 response needed, 160, 160, Mason's Island Road, 74, 79-year-old female, general weakness and abdominal pain. 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
1: Yes, ma'am. 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

0: 351 responding. American did not have a paramedic, so you will be getting one from L&M.
1: Received.
2: Could we have that level 6, Nate with Highway, the building, suite 101, for 47-year-old male, high blood pressure? 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

Back to the number one firewood rescue. 397 South County Trail, one alarm sounding. Back to number one firewood rescue, 397 South County Trail, one alarm sounding. From the caller, no smoke, no fire, 1304.

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1: That's the negative at this time, Cumberland, sorry.
0: Proceed.

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1: Yeah. 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
0: Baker Road. 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
1: 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A ambulance out of Plainville, 11 Quaker Road.
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Hot with 18 Noyes Avenue, 1360.

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1: EMS 1 quarters.
2: Wait, sorry, I signed on a couple minutes ago. I'm responding to Noyes Street in Stonington.
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0: Westerly Dispatch, Central Westerly Fire Department, spotting 56 Airport Road, the Westerly Airport. Callers reporting a golf cart on fire inside the hangar. So Westerly Fire Department to the Westerly Airport, 56 Airport Road. Callers reporting a golf cart on fire inside the hangar. 1325 KV, 24.
1: Responding, 56 Airport Road for a golf cart fire inside the hangar.
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0: DNS Winger.
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2: Negative. I received. File on to Kristen, obviously. 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
0: 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Second floor.
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0: dispatch from 702. Have the ambulance stage outside of Westlake Police Headquarters. Just let 31 know we're staged out here.
1: Christy, 5-2, you copy?
2: 5-2, copy.
1: EMS will be staged by the police department.
3: Yeah, we're going to go, fire is out. We're attempting to remove the golf cart from inside the hangar to the outside. EMS can stand by one rig only, and all fire units responding can come in under caution and stage near the hangar building. Do not field at this time. If they have manpower, they can send them in.
1: 3231, reporting the fire out. Engines 1 and 3 under caution. Send the manpower in upon arrival. 1333.

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1: 31, any need for the fire marshal there?
0: Not at this time.
2: Three engines.

0: 1 to command. 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
1: 91, yes, ma'am.
0: Come back with that, Chief.
1: What's your crew status?
0: I have two with me.
1: Why don't you send them in by foot from the gate, and we'll get someone there to open it for you.
0: Receive. Do you want me to go to the right or to the left of the police station?
1: Yeah, you're going to have to come up right. You're going to the terminal. It's between the green hangar and the terminal building.
0: Appreciate it.

0: 31. 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

0: last fuselage of a small lightweight aircraft. No building or structural damage.
1: Pursuit 31, 1341. Roger, on the orders of car 31, units on scene to handle 1342.
2: Dispatch from EMS-1, I'll be clear. Can the ambulance be cleared for 31?
1: EMS.
0: EMS can go back in service with things.
1: Harrison.
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0: 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You can clear the call here. Fire's out. The golf cart's been removed. We'll be clearing.
1: 3-6-31, clear the golf course. Declare 1403. KV 2-4 is clear.

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1: Harlem, and that battery has been replaced. 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
1: Stand by, fuse, so we can come up and get some fuel.

0: fire alarm on the air with a special announcement. 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End announcement.
1: EMS crews, be advised, L&M Hospital now off field triage. That's L&M off of field triage, 1518.

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2: Parents see these problems over the fire in the city. These problems over the fire in the city.

161 Post Road, the Clipper, starboard side, room 18. It's going to be for a 73-year-old female, low blood sugar, altered mental status. That's 161 Post Road, the Clipper, starboard, room 18, 73-year-old female, low blood sugar, altered mental status, 1603.

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0: EMS. 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The police on scene for mental health eval. Time is past 16:05.
1: Right, 5-1.

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I'll do your email about the health evaluation. 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
1: Sir, be advised, this will be medium security, and West Road is off of Howard Avenue, and you can pick up Howard either off of New London or Pontiac, whichever way you're coming in.
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1: Bomb drive. It's going to be for a 63-year-old male, vomiting, difficulty breathing, possible heart. Rescue 2 number 1, Gerald's bomb drive. 63-year-old male vomiting, difficulty breathing, possible heart. At 1641. Rescue 2 responding at 1641.
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0: Providence, do you have a rescue?
1: That's a negative.
0: Project Cranston to Johnston.
2: John Cranston.
0: Cranston to Johnston, do you guys have a rescue?
2: Negative. Citrus to Cranston, we have one. Where do you need them?
0: Please see Citrus, thank you. Dyer Avenue and Wales Street. Two-car MVA with injuries. Our engine 3 and ladder 3 are responding.
2: 10-4, be my rescue 2.
0: Roger, Situate 2, thank you.
3: What's the dispatch attention done for a fire department? 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

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We're going to fly alarm. 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
0: 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I was talking to Engine or Rescue 2. Engine 1 is on scene.
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0: 550 Victory Highway, lot number 5, for a 57-year-old male, abdominal pain, history of pancreatitis.
1: Yeah, I didn't get the address, all I know was lot number 5.
0: That'd be 550 Victory Highway.
1: All right, be my rescue team.

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Respond to 1168 Main Street, the Richmond Police Department. 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
2: Situ with fire, Northern Control on the inner city.
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0: Call sign dispatch, Simpson, the call sign ambulance. Your beer sign number 48, that's 48 Kingswood Court, that'll be on the King's Factory Road. You for a 63-year-old male, difficulty breathing. Police are also responding. Again, the Charleston dispatch, Simpson, the Charleston ambulance. Number 48 Kingswood Court, 63-year-old male, difficulty breathing.
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1: Fire alarm receives. We'll set them out that way.
0: Appreciate it. If you look up the address, it shows Foster, but it's actually in Stitcher.
1: Providence, fire alarm receives.
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0: Branson, guys, we're going to cancel the red team at this time. It's a code yellow. If you could make that communication to Northern.
1: Appreciate you. Special hazards in Battalion 2 were canceled, and they're back in service. Just confirming with you, 1834. Thank you.
2: And Northern Control copies. Thank you.
0: 1834. Province, if you're on, you can cancel the canteen at this time as well.
3: 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We'll cancel the canteen. 1834.
2: And situate Northern Control has that. Thank you.
4: The Wesley Chiefs, it's going to be a small encampment. PD gave them a few days to clear out. It's a small campfire. Everything's wet around it.

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So the Ashway Ambulance responding to 180 Maxon Hill Road, the Frontier Campground. 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